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1: Good morning. 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We stand for Duterte program.

Cool Tune Reggae, that's the group who performed that song. Right now, a Visayan song, and this is for the We Stand For Duterte movement.

And back to the program. Welcome back to the second set. And this program today is for the We Stand for Tapi Movement right here on AM 1320, the Philippine Radio.

0: That's a song called Visayan, native language of the Cebuano or the Visayan region, which is the former president, Duterte, is a Visayan. This is for the Duterte. We stand for the Duterte movement.
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Hey.

The group is called Hey Joe Show. Five Americans from Utah went to the Cebu, Philippines, recorded that song, My Marina Girl. They speak very fluent Bisaya. Yes, they're all Americans. I wonder where they are right now. That was the only song they composed.

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This is Joe Jammer, and I'll see you back again next week, same time, same program, 7 till 8, the Philippine Radio, right here on AM 1320.

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